first in your heart. Keep it in a sacred place. Keep it free of all contempt, free of opinion. Make it longer, stronger, better, faster. Make it so it'll never die.

Gotta get your blood running. Gotta get your wheels turning. Gotta get your blood pumping. Gotta get your heart pumping.

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Works as a lung and removes carbon dioxide, connecting the back wall of the right atrium. The donor's heart is in place.

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Le number one, il va arriver. I'm the heat of the quiet revolution. And we fight for the new quiet concept of revolution. We play house music. Le numéro 1 de Rush Beats, il arrive tout de suite. Yes.

0: 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It's a spiritual thing.
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0: we
1: it.
0: Have the thing with them and them like and we have the thing them love. We have the thing with them and them like.
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Trying to build trust, showing me a DNS, how they trying to bag you. Ironic how the news I got about you ended up being bad news. Get a nigga here for 50 racks, girl, to be a call.

0: W's and M's, life looking like a bathroom. 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Saying that I'm too guarded with my feelings, who the fuck even asked to? 7 bodyguards just in case somebody really wanna try and crash through. Don't know why I listen to you when I hear you talking to me in some half-truths. 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

party in my house. 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When they've dropped dead in their seats, they've been resurrected. I'm not bothering about what you have to say. I'm not bothering about your opinion. I'm living in the action.